These are days when there seems to be an awful lot happening everywhere at the same time. You open your phone in the morning and before you have even properly woken up, you have already encountered news stories, somebody's holiday photographs, a new song, a new trend, and at least one person telling you how you should be living your life. Do you know what I do every morning to ease myself, to not suffocate my brain with disturbing thoughts? I listen to music. According to me, music is the best medicine. Alright, let's kickstart today's program with a song by Justin Bieber. 2012 was quite a different moment in pop music. Bieber was still very much associated with the teenage pop phenomenon that had made him a global star, but Believe was beginning to show a slightly different side of him. Thought of You is one of those tracks that can easily get overlooked when we think about Bieber's biggest hits, but it's a rather interesting little song from that period. So let's go back to 2012 for a moment. Here we have Thought of You by Justin Bieber.

That was Thought of You by Justin Bieber. There are some songs that immediately tell you what decade you are in. Alias More Than a Woman is one such song. It immediately takes you to the early 2000s. Coming back to a song that you have happened to hear somewhere was truly difficult. You would spend the next few days trying to remember its name. You would wait for it to come on the radio again. You would ask a friend. You would write down the lyrics you remembered and hope somebody knew what you were talking about. We didn't have everything available immediately. We had to find music. Now, of course, you hear something for 5 seconds and your phone can tell you exactly what it is. Absolutely, it made things easier and convenient. But there was something quite exciting about not knowing. Anyway, this one takes me straight back to that early 2000s sound. More Than a Woman by Alia.

were listening to More Than a Woman by Alia. There is a very specific kind of happiness that comes from having absolutely nothing important to say. We spend so much of our time trying to sound intelligent, having opinions about everything, keeping up with the news, knowing what is trending, having the right answer ready. Maybe we have become a little too serious about everything. Not everything needs an explanation. Some things can simply make you happy. And that thought takes me to a song I have always found wonderfully uncomplicated. She Is So Lovely by Scouting for Girls. It came out in 2007 at a time when guitar-driven British pop was having a pretty good run. And Scouting for Girls had that very easy, almost conversational style that made their songs feel instantly accessible. So let's keep things light for a few minutes. Here we have She Is So Lovely by Scouting for Girls.

You were listening to She Is So Lovely by Scouting for Girls. There was a time when people used to say television was addictive. Then came the internet, social media, and now short videos where you can watch one thing for 10 seconds and immediately move on to the next. And I have noticed a very small change in myself because of all this. When I'm watching something on YouTube, I almost always end up increasing the speed. And if there is something I'm not interested in, I just skip it. But recently, I noticed myself turning oddly impatient while watching something on television because I couldn't speed it up or skip ahead. Later, I gave it a thought and was quite disappointed at the realization that I have become impatient with things I can't control. And I wonder how many of us have developed little habits like that without even noticing. And I think that's one of the intriguing things about the way we consume things now. We don't just want more content. We want more choice over the content too. More options, more control, more things available whenever we want them. Which makes the title of our next song rather amusing. Because here is a song from 1985 asking for more, long before we had the option to speed up, skip, scroll or stream anything. I Need More of You was released by the Bellamy Brothers in 1985, right in the middle of their hugely successful country pop period. It's a very straightforward song built around the feeling of wanting more time with someone. So let's slow things down for a moment with the Bellamy Brothers, I Need More of You.

I hope you enjoyed I Need More of You by the Bellamy Brothers. I think there are two kinds of people in this world. People who think of the perfect thing to say immediately and people who think of it hours later while doing something else. I belong very firmly to the second category. You know those moments when you're having a conversation and at the time you have absolutely nothing to say. Then later, when you're nowhere near the person, suddenly your brain produces the most brilliant response and you would stand there thinking, why couldn't you have given me that 20 minutes ago? Our brains have absolutely no respect for timing, which is probably why the title of the next song makes me smile. It's I Love You Came Too Late by Joy McIntyre. Joy McIntyre was already a familiar face to millions of people before this song came along. As the youngest member of New Kids on the Block, he had experienced that rather extraordinary kind of fame where a pop group stops being just a group and becomes a phenomenon. Like many artists who had already been part of a hugely successful group, Joy McIntyre had to step out on his own and establish himself as a solo artist. And in 1999, Joy was doing exactly that with I Love You Came Too Late. So let's hear it.

Did you enjoy I Love You Came Too Late by Joy McIntyre? I hope so. I was thinking about the questions we used to ask when we were children. Why is the sky blue? Why does the moon follow us? And at some point, we become adults and stop asking those questions. Or at least, we stop asking them out loud. Some questions have

0: have answers. Some don't. And some are probably better left alone. We just find different things to be curious about. And that brings me to our final song today. Tell Me Why is from the Spice Girls 2000 album Forever, the group's third and final studio album. By this point, the group had already gone through quite a transformation from the phenomenon of the late 1990s, and Forever had a somewhat different sound from their earlier records. So, let's wind up today's program with the Spice Girls and Tell Me Why.
1: Spice Girls, Dark Child, let's dance.

0: this way.
1: That was Tell Me Why by Spice Girls. And we've come to the end of today's program. The world keeps changing at an extraordinary speed. We are at a stage where artificial intelligence is becoming part of everyday life. Recently, there has been serious

0: discussions on the questions of attention, autonomy, and the amount of influence technology should have over our choices. It's high time that we ask ourselves, are we using technology or is technology also learning how to use us? I think we have to consider artificial intelligence as an assistant rather than a replacement to our capabilities. It's all about the choices we make, and I think all of you out there would think to what extent you should actually rely on AI the next time you use it. On that note, let's wind up today's program. I hope you love today's songs and the little conversations we had. This is Anakha Jyotish signing off. Good night and take care.
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